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Someone I've had the privilege to work with for 30 years now. From Pet Shop Boys, Neil Tennant.

0: Hello, we are the Bucolic Band and we want to say hello to FM DeLorean from Buenos Aires, Argentina.
1: Let's go to Babylon, where the goddess hanging out. Let's get lost there, let's find ourselves this out.
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1: Boing, boom, chuck. 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
0: Boing, ping, boom, chuck. Lugar número 15, lo que suena, el sonido de los alemanes de Kraftwerk para su Music Nonstop en un día como hoy del año 1986 dentro del chart alemán.
2: Boom, chuck, boom, boom, boom, boom, boom, boom, boom, boom, boom, boom, boom, boom, boom, boom, boom, boom, boom, boom, boom, boom, boom, boom, boom, boom, boom, boom, boom, boom, boom, boom, boom, boom, boom, boom, boom, boom, boom, boom, boom, boom, boom, boom, boom, boom, boom, boom, boom, boom, boom, boom, boom, boom, boom, boom, boom, boom, boom, boom, boom, boom, boom, boom, boom, 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

0: 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Los Rise and Fred y este You're My Mate.
1: I'll tell you what I think she's a cow. She's let you down too many times now. 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